I want your body. But we don't have to rush the affair. So you say you want to taste my wine? Not yet.

When she reaches that river, oh Lord, you know what she's worth. Give her that mention up yonder.

We pray that the eyes of your understanding will be enlightened, that you may know what is the exceeding greatness of his power to usward who believe. And according to the working of his mighty power, which he wrought in Christ when he raised him from the dead and he set him at his own right hand in heavenly places, he's far above all principality and power and might and dominion and every name that is named, not only in this world, but in the world that is to come. And God has put all things under his feet.

temple, whether they be thrones or dominions or principalities or powers, all things were created